0: gone wild again, me gone wild again. Mash out the place like a hooligan. Mash out the place like a hooligan. Me gone wild again, me gone wild again, me gone wild again. Mash out the place like a hooligan. Mash out the place like a hooligan. Me gone wild again, me gone wild again, me gone wild again. Mash out the place like a hooligan. Mash out the place like a hooligan.
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فلسطين يا جاي.

of my short life, all I feel is pressure. On the wrong end of a long night, putting in the effort to earn a coin to pay the dues to whom and shoe on heifer. Michelle Pfeiffer told me, take this kitty, litter it around your system, nigga, take a short drive to the shoreline.

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TikTok. Goose. We didn't see it coming.

Gimme, gimme, gimme. It's Stuck in the Garage. You just heard Telehealth with Cost of Inaction from Green World Image. For that, Cola with Fourth Position from Cost of Living Adjustment. And we started that set off with the Mountain Goats and Charlie Sheen Reaches Out to the Feds from their album Days. Now it's time to dig into the listener mailbag. This week's message is from Glam Laser Pants of Parts Unknown. Hey music fans, this is your new favorite rock singer Glam from the band Hot Sauce. We're starting to hit the Spotify charts, so you should need to keep an eye out for us. Of course, one thing you might not expect is that we're a completely AI-generated band. Somebody put in a prompt for Men Without Hats meet Soundgarden, and out we popped. But before you get all up in arms, just remember, there are a lot of positives about AI artists. There are no egos, we all get along great because there are no human emotions brought into the equation. Nobody's going to go solo unless that prompt is entered. And there are no fights about who gets more attention. We won't be calling the paparazzi to take pictures of us outside nightclubs. And the algorithm is so fine-tuned now that the music sounds

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